0: "You look so beautiful today." Once you said, "White is your favorite color, because it's the color of a wedding gown."
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3: It's time to climb on. 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These lights can't face erase.

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3: It's time to climb on, this beat we rock on, these lights can't face erase, we

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So, baby, you miss me too?